Kane Brown there with Woman on Taste of Country Nights. Man, I wish I could write a song to my wife like that. Maybe she would like me more. It's Evan Paul. Here's Max McNown. It's called Better Me For You. No.

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New country there from Luke Bryan. That one's called Country and She Knows It on Taste of Country Nights. I'll tell you what Luke Bryan is great at, obviously, besides being an artist. He's great at releasing summer songs in the summer. He's always done that. He always will. It's Evan Paul. And speaking of the summer, I know school.

It's a lot of money. The average person is going to spend about $200 or $300 on their kid just to get them back to school with the supplies that the school is asking them to bring. So, with all that being said, how about a free $500 prepaid Visa gift card called Hall Pass Cash? 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
3: Lizzie. A KCRG TV9 First Alert forecast. For tonight, partly cloudy skies, some patchy fog possible late. We'll see a low of 59. Mostly sunny tomorrow, high up to 80. Mostly clear tomorrow night, low of 62. Slight chance of storms late Friday, high 85. That's your TV9 First Alert forecast. I'm meteorologist Corey Thompson on 98.1
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0: hanging out with John Party on Taste of Country Nights. Tell me, man, how do you keep your songs that people send to you that you're going to either record or you might record or you might throw away? How do you organize it? Like through Dropbox?
1: I don't know. The Dropbox thing's so annoying. I'd rather have a CD and then like tell them, I don't like this one. Let's burn this one. But usually I have a folder of like just songs, but I don't even do that. Like I just search for them on the email. I don't know. Keeps it fresh.
0: I like that. Do you flag emails or do you?
1: No.
0: What's the John Party email address look like? Like what's coming in? Are you getting spam or are you getting
1: lots of, there's so much spam. And I mean, everybody wants your email address these days. Like, yeah, like something important, like something, oh, I bought a refrigerator for Home Depot. I'm going to need that email. How about you just send the refrigerator to his address? No, we going to need that email. So I can send you stuff that comes into Home Depot.
0: So your email's just all day, yeah, probably.
1: Anything you sign up with that is important on the internet, they want your email.

Ella Langley with Morgan Wallen there with I Can't Love You Anymore on Taste of Country Nights. I gotta think, you know, songs like this for Keith Urban going through his divorce. When he hears these on the radio, it's gotta sting, man, but we still love hearing them. Somebody Like You on Taste of Country Nights.

Jelly Roll says after this year, he's going to take a year or two off of touring to help heal himself. Dude does a good job of healing everybody else. He deserves that time to get himself in check. Here's Jelly Roll's new one called Hands Up on Taste of Country Nights.

New country from Jelly Roll, the Jelly One. That one's called Hands Up, a Taste of Country Nights. Speaking of hands up, this woman at Kentucky Fried Chicken, KFC, got crazy in Kentucky. She's facing charges because police say she pulled a rifle on the fast food worker because they were taking too long to make her order. She was at the drive.

0: before driving off. Police were able to get the security footage, and the employee identified the woman in a police lineup. I didn't still think they did those. The only way that that is acceptable is if it's during a time where KFC has brought back their potato wedges, because those are so good. I'm just kidding. Hang on. Kenny Chesney's got a brand new track called Carry On. I'm going to get to that one next on Taste of Country Nights. Don't move.
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Morgan Wallen there with I Ain't Coming Back, featuring Post Malone on Taste of Country Nights. I'm Evan Paul, your host, with my mediocre cup of coffee. I picked the wrong flavor for the K-Cups on this one. Hey, coming up next, I got Luke Combs with Be By You, right after Lee Bryce and Hard to Love on Taste of Country Nights. Hi.

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0: New country from Stella Lefty. That one's called Boston on Taste of Country Nights. I'm here with Stella Lefty. I got a question for you because a lot of people are asking, like, who's that song about? Now, you are dating country newcomer Vincent Mason, but I researched so much stuff. He's not from Boston.
1: He's not from Boston. It's about him. Okay. This is the thing. Boston, I was sitting at a Boston piano when I wrote this song. And so I didn't know that the piano said Boston until like a month later. So it was a weird thing where I was like, I don't know where this song came from.

0: but I was going to Boston like 2 weeks after that because I was touring with Cam Whitcomb, who I love. And one of the first stops was in Boston. And so I think it was just like top of mind for me. But he's not from Boston. Okay. But it's about him. Not from Boston, but it is about him.
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0: 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What's happening, Kim?
1: Oh, nothing much. Just on my way to work. I'm running a little bit late. Actually, about a half hour late, but I was wondering, since I'm already late, I'm trying to get into a good mood. Can you play my favorite song? It's Chevy Silverado from Bailey Zimmerman. Thank you so much.
0: Hey, it's okay if you're late to work. Whatever. There's more important things, right? I'll play that for you for sure. I got Bailey Zimmerman, Chevy Silverado coming up after Flatland Cavalry and Never Coming Back on A Taste of Country Nights.

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0: Wait till you hear what the Zac Brown Band just did for 30,000 people in attendance at their Boston show. I'll tell you in less than 10 minutes. 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
1: I got my toes in the water, toes in the sand. 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Life is good today.

0: Corey Kent and Co Wetzel with Rocky Mountain Low on Taste of Country Nights. As the country tries to figure out what exactly it is that we love so much about Ella Langley, let's not question it. Let's just get into her new song. It's called Loving Life Again, Ella Langley on Taste of Country Nights.
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0: with country. That's Ella Langley and Loving Life Again on Taste of Country Nights. Coming up next, I got Lainey Wilson's brand new track called Phone, Keys, and Wallet. 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

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Thanks for having us on tonight. We are 98.1 KHAK, Cedar Rapids, Iowa City, a Town Square Media station.

Morgan Wallen, and Don't We, on Taste of Country Nights with Evan Paul. Coming up, I got Taylor Swift and her brand new country song. Low cash is on the way, but now put your helmet on and let's point these headlights west. Hop on the bike and check out Luke Combs, Where the Wild Things Are. My

I'll tell you what, not only do people love Taylor Swift, she's also apparently pretty controversial stepping back into the country music scene. Some people think that she went pop, but hey, she's back. Some people also say this might be her last record for a while, and then it'll be a country record that she's working on currently. But hey, I don't know. I just work here. It's Evan Paul. Here's Low Cash with Hometown Home on A Taste of Country Nights. 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

0: New country from Lauren Elena featuring Chase Matthew. That one's called All My Exes on Taste of Country Nights. Lauren Elena is going to be our guest co-host on the show on Friday night. And I'll tell you what, anytime Lauren Elena stops by the studio, it's always hilarious. She is so funny. So we'll be hanging out with her all night, Friday night, Lauren Elena here on Taste of Country Nights. Coming up next, some of your favorites are going to be in there, including Ella Langley, Choose in Texas, and Riley Green, Worst Way. It's Taste of Country Nights. 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

0: Mark's Bentley there on Taste of Country Nights. It's Evan Paul. My wife and I have been wanting to take our 7-year-old daughter horseback riding, so I've actually been playing the song for her to get her warmed up. 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
1: He's a ranch hand and a pinch man, hotter than the red on the cattle brand, because she's a gold digger with a quick trigger, a cast iron skillet swinging lid flipper,

0: hanging out with Old Dominion on Taste of Country Nights. How do you guys decide what you're going to play each night, like your set list?
1: We have lots of hits to pick from, and our fans bring, you know, big signs with requests. So we take requests, and we try to find spots to kind of rotate new songs in and out. So it's a fun challenge, man. It's very, you know, we used to spend hours lamenting over where our one hit was going to go in the set list. And now we don't have that problem anymore.
0: That's awesome. How many times did you used to play Break Up With Them, like in a show back in the day?
1: Yeah, you know, we never, I don't think we ever did the, like, you know, play it twice thing. You know, we just played it. That would be
2: funny.
1: Yeah. I've seen artists do that.
0: Oh, yeah. Dude, Vanilla Ice did it back in the day. He would just come out and play Ice Ice Baby a bunch. Awesome, man.
1: I think I saw Rodney Atkins do it.
0: Stop it.
3: 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We were stuck in the middle, loving every ounce. Tequila was cheap, but the flow we were feeling was real.

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0: And I have Riley Green with me on Taste of Country Nights. I know you're in a Marshalls. Will you act again?
1: You know, one of the biggest obstacles for me right now is scheduling. You know, when you're in the middle of a tour, it's hard to go, you know, cut loose and go film a movie. But I'd love to do some more stuff in that Western lifestyle. I think that's such a great time with country music and certainly something that I'm pretty passionate about.
0: That was Riley Green talking about if he will act more after his appearance on Marshalls. It's Evan Paul on the move here with Shane Proffitt and Long Live Country, a Taste of Country Nights. 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

0: That is brand new country on your Taste of Country Nights daily download from Luke Combs. It's called Rethink Some Things. The daily download is the part of the show where you get two brand new trending country songs back to back for you. I got Russell Dickerson here. I'm about to play your new song, Worth Your Wild. Who said these quotes? Dream big, work hard, and stay humble.
1: George Strait.
0: You did.
1: Oh, yeah. Hell yeah. I did say that, didn't I?

It's Evan Paul from Taste of Country Nights. When you know the song, you sing along. Come on now, you know the rules. It's 98.1 K-Hawk. It's

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1: Hey, I don't want to judge anybody, but hey, since you're at work, you're likely sober, but let's get drunk on you and high on summertime, shall we? Crank it up. Luke Bryan, Drunk on You, A Taste of Country Nights.

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0: That is new country from Jason Aldean. It's called Don't Tell On Me on Taste of Country Nights. It's Evan Paul. I want to get you set up with this $500 prepaid Visa gift card. 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
0: 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Coming up next, I got Hardy, Tim McGraw, Eric Church, and Morgan Wallen with MacArthur. Hang on for that. 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

Imagine going into like Denny's for a Sunday morning brunch and seeing Hardy, Tim McGraw, Morgan Wallen, and Eric Church sitting around a table writing this one. 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

0: Taste of Country Nights with Evan Paul. I'm hanging out here with Lainey Wilson. Now, back in your single and dating days, are you the one that beats the hearts up or are you the heart beating?
1: I mean, I've done a little bit of both.
0: Okay. Which side do you prefer to be on?
1: Oh, I prefer to be beating somebody else's heart up.
0: You don't
1: I ain't gonna lie.

Coming up next on Taste of Country Nights, Zach Brown Band is involved with the largest live entertainment giveaway in music history. We'll tell you about it after Dustin Lynch, Easy to Love, on Taste of Country Nights. Buffy.

0: New country from Dustin Lynch. That one's called Easy to Love on Taste of Country Nights. 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

That song was written by Hardy specifically for Blake Shelton. It's called Let Him In Anyway. On Taste of Country Nights with Evan Paul and the Taste of Country crew, let me take you back to a summer. Okay, let's do it like this. Where were you when Florida-Georgia Line Get Your Shine On first came on the radio and you were like, what is this? Get that feeling unbottled and ready to go, because I'm going to play Florida.

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3: A KCRG TV9 First Alert forecast. For tonight, partly cloudy skies, some patchy fog possible late. We'll see a low of 59. Mostly sunny tomorrow, high up to 80. Mostly clear tomorrow night, low of 62. Slight chance of storms late Friday, high 85. That's your TV9 First Alert forecast. I'm meteorologist Corey Thompson on 98.1 KHOG.
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0: Ace of Country Nights, Evan Paul here with Chris Young. Some people might not know this. You actually, back in the day, you were in a Reba music video. Are you and Reba like friends now? Can you like call Reba?
1: That's Mount Rushmore of country music for me. It's like Reba, George Strait, Garth Brooks, Loretta Lynn, let's say. It's so hard to narrow that down, but it's like, even if I know them, I don't want to bother the Queen. I don't bother Reba.

0: Man, everything Ella Langley puts out is just fire. That was Be Her on Taste of Country Nights. Imagine going to a wedding and there's just so much underlying drama that it's just hard to breathe. The tension is so tight. Here's Graylin James and Water at a Wedding on Taste of Country Nights.
1: Well, I didn't want to show up, but our families go way back. So when you said your vows, that's exactly where I sat. Thank God for open bars, 'cause watching all this ain't

0: New country there from Graylin James. That one's called Water at a Wedding on Taste of Country Nights with Evan Paul. I want to say thank you so much for listening to the show tonight, you know, for clocking in and make sure the radio is on Taste of Country Nights. Hopefully the playlist was good for you. Coming up next, I'll keep it going. I got brand new country from Luke Bryan and Randy Houser just put one out called Back in the Bottle. I'll get those two lined up. Then I'm going to stop at the coffee machine and grab some coffee from a ride home. You guys have a great rest of your night. I'll be back tomorrow on Taste of Country Nights.
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0: Yeah, the price of baby formula is going up, and a lot of people are blaming the people that go to the gym all the time. It's Parmalee with God Knew Better on the Third Shift. I'm Brett Allen, and no, they're not drinking the formula, but they do drink a lot of protein. If you've ever heard of the term protein maxing, it's where people try and eat as much protein as possible. Well, one of the key ingredients in most infant formulas is whey protein, and because a lot of the gym bros are going crazy over it, the price is skyrocketing. If there's not enough of it to go around and people are trying to consume as much of it as possible, obviously the price has to go up. But they're also saying the increase could be because of weight loss meds like GLP-1s. They've boosted demand for protein drinks too, because, you know, sometimes it's just easier to drink your dinner.
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0: high near 80, followed by mostly clear skies Thursday evening, a low near 62. That's your TV9 First Alert forecast. I'm weather intern Kylie Phillip on 98.1 K-Hawk.
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Riley Green's got a brand new album coming out on September 18th. And what can we expect from the new album? Pretty much a little bit more of the same. He says he always tries to think about what got him where he is right now, what type of songs and where he was mentally writing from, and tries to make sure that those songs are always on an album. It's Riley Green with his latest, Just Think As You Drove.

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1: Still lots going on tonight to help you pass the time. After 2 a.m., it's called New After 2. Six brand new songs in a row. We'll get to that. Plus, after 3, we've got useless trivia. All just meant to help pass the time. It's Dustin Lynch, your small town.

It's the third shift where we stay up all night and crank some brand new country. I even get to sneak in some really new stuff that I've never played before. I'm Brett Allen with Mac Geiger. Here's String By.

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If you still have vacation planned this summer, maybe you're going to go on a trip using a hotel, make sure you don't use the hotel Wi-Fi. I'll explain why coming up after Zach Top. Blaine.

0: It's Trey Pendley with Family Man on the Third Shift. I'm Brett Allen. If you're going to be staying at a hotel for the rest of the summer, some experts from Microsoft are warning you not to use the hotel Wi-Fi. Microsoft is saying that Russian hackers are using phony sign-in pages to break into accounts, and the operation is nicknamed Captive Crunch. They say it involves a widespread compromise of Wi-Fi networks and hospitality-related organizations. They said that they discovered it in May, and they're just actually coming out with this warning 3 months later. So I'm not sure why they waited so long, but if you're going to be at a hotel, they say that you should use something private connectivity like phone hotspots instead of public options whenever possible.
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2: The KCRG TV9 First Alert forecast. Partly cloudy skies are likely overnight tonight. We're going to keep an eye on some patchy fog late, a low near 59. Mostly sunny throughout your day on Thursday, a high near 80, followed by mostly clear skies Thursday evening, a low near 62. That's your TV9 First Alert forecast. I'm weather intern Kylie Phillip on 98.1 KHAWK.
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Good morning, guys. Thanks for staying up late on the third shift. I'm Brett Allen with more Today's Country. All night long, it's the latest here from Jelly Roll. Here's Hands Up on the third shift.

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A big shout out to all of our first responders, all of our security people working overnight tonight. Thank you so much for doing what you do. Got to give a big shout out to Bruce, who's working security and listening. Wanted to hear this one from George Birch. I threw

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He's a ranch hand in a pinch, man. 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

It is brand new country time. We call it New After Two. Six brand new songs in a row. Ella Langley getting it started for us. I'm Brett Allen with the latest here from Dustin Lynch. Your

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It's new after 2-6 brand new songs in a row. Got a brand new star coming up whose biggest song actually isn't even a song that he recorded. We'll get to him after Brantley Gilbert. Here's Good Damn on the Third Shift. You always

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1: His name is Jacob Hackworth. That's called What Took You So Long on the Third Shift. I'm Brett Allen. Now, if you're one of those people that like to read liner notes, you may know that he's actually one of the writers on one of Bailey Zimmerman's biggest songs. You know the song Rock in a Hard Place. It was written by Jacob Hackworth, Heath Warren, and Jet Harvey. And at the time, none of them actually had publishing deals. None of them had any clout in the industry. They were just a group of guys that really wanted to get their songs out there. So they wrote Rock in a Hard Place. And if it weren't for co-writer Heath Warren posting the clip of himself performing it on Instagram, it may have never been found. Bailey Zimmerman was scrolling through social media looking for material when he happened to catch the video, and the very first line of the song grabbed his attention. So he took it, recorded it, and turned it into a huge hit. Rockin' Hard Place, again, written by Jacob Hackworth.

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1: The KCRG TV9 First Alert forecast. Partly cloudy skies are likely overnight tonight. We're going to keep an eye on some patchy fog late, a low near 59. Mostly sunny throughout your day on Thursday, a high near 80, followed by mostly clear skies Thursday evening, a low near 62. That's your TV9 First Alert forecast. I'm weather intern Kylie Phillip on 98.1 KHAWK.
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0: a high near 80, followed by mostly clear skies Thursday evening, a low near 62. That's your TV9 First Alert forecast. I'm weather intern Kylie Phillip on 98.1 KHAWK.
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getting all kinds of messages from people all over the place that are listening tonight while they're working. I just said hi to our security people. How about our healthcare workers? Thanks to our doctors and nurses and EMTs that are working overnight tonight. Thanks so much. Here's Luke Bryan. Here's Country and She Knows It.

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1: Village. 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

Well, Justin Moore spent a little bit of time in rehab this year, and he says not to worry if you're going to see him in concert. He's not going to be a downer. He's still going to sing songs about drinking, but he won't be doing it himself. Justin Moore, here's Why We Drink.

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0: 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Cedar Rapids, number one for new country.

So many new artists on the radio these days. Good morning, guys. I'm Brett Allen on the third shift. I've got a bunch of new ones coming up. Stella Lefty is on the way. Max McNown plus his disastrous first night at the Ryman. We'll get to that all coming up after Charles Wesley Godwin and Luke Combs. Here's Better That Way. Oh,

0: was done for.
1: Imagine dreaming your whole life to play a show at the Ryman. Then not having not just one, but two sold-out shows, and you get the flu. It's Max McNown and done for on the third shift, and that's exactly what happened to him. He actually planned his whole tour around these two nights. A couple of months ago, he had his debut at the Ryman, two sold-out shows, and when it was finally about to happen, he got a tickle in his throat. And his whole band had been going through battling the flu, and so he said he took everything he could. He was going through it all. He did steroid shots, took prescriptions, and did the steam rooms and Advil and Tylenol, and he said, I need to fight this to get it over with before the Ryman, but all the effort for nothing. The night before the show, he was in the full throes of the flu. He had the body chills and, he was nauseous and his voice was, teetering on gone. But he had one of the best shows of his career. He said he looked at how many people had flown in from out of town and he thought, I can't just cancel. I have to go on with the show. He did. And he said that he absolutely killed
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6: The KCRG TV9 First Alert forecast. Partly cloudy skies are likely overnight tonight. We're going to keep an eye on some patchy fog late, a low near 59. Mostly sunny throughout your day on Thursday, a high near 80, followed by mostly clear skies Thursday evening, a low near 62. That's your TV9 First Alert forecast. I'm weather intern Kylie Phillip on 98.1 K-Hawk.
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0: the KCRG TV9 First Alert forecast. Partly cloudy skies are likely overnight tonight. We're going to keep an eye on some patchy fog late, a low near 59. Mostly sunny throughout your day on Thursday, a high near 80, followed by mostly clear skies Thursday evening, a low near 62. That's your TV9 First Alert forecast. I'm weather intern Kylie Phillip on 98.1 KHOP.
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average family will spend $858 on this year. You think you know what it is? Somebody said streaming services. That's not it. The answer is school supplies. School supplies. Back to school shopping underway right now.

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You know, my name is Brett Allen. I've been staying up with you all night. And if you're just getting your day started, thanks for starting it with us right here. Got more Today's Country coming up. Tucker Wetmore is on the way. Kane Brown. Here's Dustin Lynch. It's Where It's At on the Third Shift.

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0: That's Cole Goodwin with Howdy on the Third Shift. Good morning. I'm Brett Allen. A lot of families getting ready to head back to school this year, and a lot of moms are trying to make it as perfect as possible. They're planning everything, right? They're doing all the back-to-school shopping. They're getting the lunches ready. They're timing out everything. They're planning activities. And there's a mom on scarymommy.com that is trying to teach people to lower the bar. Because, you know, doing less is sometimes the way that we actually get to enjoy things. According to her, she says this year, how we start is how we mean to go on. Joyful, relaxed, and full of frozen pizza. She's got a bunch of lists of things that you should not do. Like, don't make any plans. Make it as easy as possible. No weekend trips, no big social commitments. Don't take your first day of school photo on the first day. She says there's nothing worse than whisper screaming smile at your kid as you see the school bus pulling up. Don't buy new clothes yet. A lot of people go out and do all that back to school shopping. She's trying to explain to people to lower the bar, make it a little bit easier on yourself instead of, you know, making it so stressful for you and the kid.
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1: The KCRG TV9 First Alert forecast. Partly cloudy skies are likely overnight tonight. We're going to keep an eye on some patchy fog late, a low near 59. Mostly sunny throughout your day on Thursday, a high near 80, followed by mostly clear skies Thursday evening, a low near 62. That's your TV9 First Alert forecast. I'm weather intern Kylie Phillip on 98.1 KHOP.
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It's a big week in country music, at least for the Billboard Hot 100. For the first time in history, country songs are claiming all five of the top five slots on the Billboard Hot 100. This is one of those songs. Ella Langley, Morgan Wallen, also Stella Lefty, and Taylor Swift helped

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day, Potts Farm was a place to go. Load a truck up, hit the dirt road. Jump the barbed wire, spread the word. Light the bonfire and call the girls. King in the can and the Marlboro man. Jack and Jim were a few good men. Where you learn how to kiss and cuss and fight too. Better watch out for the boys in blue. And all this small town, he said, she said. Ain't it funny how rumors spread? 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Man, that talk is getting old. You better mind your business, man. Watch your mouth. Before I have to knock that loud mouth out. I'm tired of talking, man. Y'all ain't listening to Modo.

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We're going to have some big contests coming up. You're going to want to be in on them and make it easy to win. So download that app.

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0: number one for new country. That's Thomas Rhett. And after all the bars are closed, good morning. It's Brain and Cortland. Open for business on a Thursday morning.
1: I don't like the way that's worded.
0: Open for business? Now accepting customers? No?
1: It just sounds, because we're people, sounds a little off-putting. Oh.
0: Well, I won't even mention the drive-thru then. Sorry.
1: Speaking of drive-thrus, they are building a McDonald's very close to my house.
0: Oh,
1: and
0: boy.
1: They have gotten this thing up so fast. And as soon as it opens, I know it's going to be a real problem for me. Because I could just drive a few streets up the road and get hash browns every weekend. Are you kidding me?
0: So it's funny you mentioned that. I got McDonald's. I don't often get McDonald's breakfast. Sometimes I'll get like a McChicken or something if I'm really feeling lazy for lunch. But last weekend, I drove to McDonald's and I got breakfast, including, of course, a hash brown. But do you remember where you were at when you had your first sausage, egg, and cheese McGriddle?
1: I'm not really a McGriddle gal.
0: Oh, God!
1: I'm sorry. I'm more of a biscuit girl.
0: Okay.
1: I love a good bacon, egg, and cheese biscuit.
0: Oh, the McGriddle. Listen, McDonald's, you've come up with a lot of things over the years.
1: Listen, McDonald's.
0: But
1: if you hear us right now.
0: I know you do.
1: Please bring us some hash browns.
0: I know that crazy clown Ronald isn't sleeping right now. He's up, but he's awake.
1: But you know what's not working? The ice cream machine.
0: You want a McFlurry, you're screwed. But listen, I don't know who came up with the McGriddle, but man.
1: Is that the one that has like the syrup in it?
0: The syrup in the cake, yeah.
1: Yeah, I think it's just a little too sticky for me, you know? A little too messy.
0: That's the thing that's going to stop you from enjoying life.
1: I do also really enjoy the burritos, though. The breakfast burritos there.
0: Yeah.
1: Those are really good, too.
0: And I didn't used to like the sauce, but now I get a couple.
1: The picante sauce?
0: I like a little picante on my burrito.
1: Usually I'm eating them when I'm driving, so saucing them up is a little too difficult for me.
0: If they make it home, that's when I use the picante.
1: I was not expecting to talk about McDonald's this much, but I also went this weekend and I had a McChicken. But the key is you got to add cheese to your McChicken.
0: Ooh, I've never done that before.
1: Oh, get a McChicken with cheese.
0: All right. Now, listen, this is not a sponsored break. We just want you to know
1: No, it's not.
0: No.
1: It's just the first thing my brain thought of when you said drive-thru, and now I'm starving.
0: And here's the crazy thing, too. You know that McDonald's by Lindale Mall, it's open 24/7.
1: Is it really?
0: It is.
1: Oh,
0: yeah.
1: Oh, my gosh. Okay.
0: Which,
1: all right. I'm very confused then, because you pass it every single morning and not once have you brought in breakfast for us. Not one time.
0: That's how strong I am.
1: Not one. Yeah, right. I saw you freaking hiding donuts in your office once.
0: Once. That wasn't recent. Don't
1: trying
0: make people
1: to hide them.
0: Don't make people think that that was recent. That was years ago when I had a problem. Okay.
1: Yeah, I'm sure your problem's fully solved now.
0: I'd like to think I have it under control. It's Brain and Cortland.
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0: And then late yesterday afternoon, the sun kind of came out. It was nice.
1: I'm kind of glad that it didn't rain super hard.
0: Because okay.
1: Let me tell you the craziness inside of my brain, okay?
0: Okay.
1: So a few days ago, I told you I'm going to mow my lawn today.
0: Yes. Yes, you did.
1: Because it's been like a month. The grass hasn't really grown a whole lot, but then it rained a lot over the weekend.
0: Yeah.
1: So I was like, now I have to. And then I mowed the front yard and it was incredibly difficult because there was still water kind of like mushed into the grass.
0: Oh, yeah.
1: And so I was having to go over it twice. It took me twice as long as I normally would. And then the ultimate goal was, okay, I'm going to go inside. I'm going to grab a drink and I'm going to come back out and I'm going to do the backyard.
0: Yeah.
1: And I never did that.
0: You never got to the back. So you have a lawn mullet.
1: So Tuesday, I was like, well, the lawnmower's still out. So it'll be easy. I can just hop on back there and mow the lawn.
0: You didn't
1: do it.
0: So you've left your lawnmower sitting outside and not use it?
1: So then yesterday.
0: Oh my gosh.
1: I was like, today's the day. We're mowing the backyard.
0: And then it starts to rain. You're like.
1: And then I was like, oh, guess not. And so now today, for the third day in a row, my lawnmower is just sitting there right next to my deck in my backyard. And my lawn mowing shoes are just sitting right there.
0: So you're already
1: on the deck.
0: The preparation has been made.
1: I just have not been able to motivate myself to mow my backyard.
0: Yeah, I'm gonna have to mow today as well. It's getting a little long, a little shaggy around the edges. And in our neighborhood, it's funny because, you know, once somebody mows, then everyone has to mow. I gotta mow.
1: Yeah, because it makes you look bad.
0: I've gotten a little bit past that now. It's funny because
1: the peer pressure doesn't bother you as much.
0: Well, at the beginning of the year, like in spring, and everything's fresh and new and everything is coming up and greening and your flowers are blooming and your plants have been planted and, you know, we haven't got the heat and humidity, like you said, of the summer yet, and stuff doesn't grow quite as fast. You're like, I'm going to keep this up and make it look great all year. And then you get to August and you're like,
1: don't care.
0: Oh, forget this, man.
1: When can I stop doing this?
0: Yeah. I'm just, that's when I honestly pray for a heat wave so stuff dies and doesn't grow. How sad am I?
1: I don't know.
0: So.
1: I understand though. So yeah, if you're my neighbor and you still see my lawn unmowed with the lawnmower just sitting there, know that there are good intentions. I just don't want it to like flood out the engine or something if it's sitting up.
0: Yeah, I mean, we didn't get a lot of heavy rain yesterday. I think you probably should be fine.
1: Listen, this is not the first time this has happened.
0: Your shoes might be kind of wet, though.
1: That'll They're sandals. Gross. It's fine.
0: All right.
1: I know everybody yells at me when I mow my lawn in sandals. They're like, what if you run over your foot? I'm like, how would I possibly do that?
0: If you run over your foot mowing the lawn, I don't know how the heck you're doing it.
1: No,
0: but you're doing it wrong.
1: No, my foot doesn't even come close to the mower.
0: It should never be in danger of mowing over your foot. Yeah.
1: Also, the main problem from that is I get green stains around the edges of my feet, and then you get in the shower and they don't come off immediately. So
0: no, that would be my main concern.
1: And then I have to go to the gym and people are like, did you mow your lawn today? And I'm like, shut up.
0: Yeah, I know. Sometimes when you wear sandals, I'm just like, why are her feet green? Now I know.
1: Not fungus.
0: I'm joking. I don't ever look at your feet.
1: Good.
0: It's Brandon Cortland.
1: It's Chrissy. I'm keeping

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0: back.
1: Number one for new country. That's Flatland Cavalry with Never Coming Back. It's Brady and Cortland. We are going back to Listener Lunch next Tuesday. Cornerstone Pub and Tiffin. We had a great first lunch there.
2: I had a great second lunch there yesterday.
1: Yeah, if you take leftovers, you get to have them more than once.
2: It was so hard for me not to eat them the same night that we got them because they were really good brisket sweet corn nachos.
1: Yeah.
2: And there was no possible way I was going to finish it by myself. They're an appetizer. You're supposed to share them. I do not abide by that rule. I'm like, these are my nachos. I'm taking these babies with me.
1: To be fair, we did get appetizers to share with our winning group.
2: Yes.
1: So you were free to do whatever you want with
2: yours. I did share one chip with you, though.
1: You did.
2: You're welcome.
1: You shared one chip.
2: And I got one nude.
1: You got noodle.
2: Sorry. I'm used to calling them nudes. Can I just get one nude from your bowl? And then I got one.
1: Can you imagine people tuning in right now?
3: Did you hear Brain gave Cortland a nude?
2: I don't think we would have a show anymore if that happened.
3: I hope it was tastefully done.
2: No, but I'll tell you what, that noodle was incredibly tasteful. It's very good.
3: He gave him a nude of his noodle.
2: It was really good.
1: Yes, the mac and cheese there
2: but then
1: is fantastic.
2: I rebaked the nachos for lunch yesterday.
1: How'd that work for you?
2: Oh my gosh, they still tasted very good. And then I added like a little extra shredded cheese to them. And then I threw in some sour cream. Amazing.
1: Okay, if you want to come with us and then live vicariously through our leftovers, come to Cornerstone Pub in Tiffin. That's our listener lunch spot all August long. We're going to choose another winner tomorrow.
2: Yeah,
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2: No, don't say that.
1: No, okay.
2: Johnson County, though. We're picking people from Johnson County, so make sure you enter.
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0: number one for new country, Tim McGraw, something like that. He needs a stain stick. I mean, as often as he talks about that barbecue stain on his white t-shirt, get him a Tide stick. Come on.
1: I don't think those were invented when that song came out.
0: Wow. Wow. That hurts. It's Brandon Cortland. It's Thursday. A lot going on today, including a throwback Thursday. And we're doing a themed throwback Thursday today, featuring the music of Neil McCoy. And there's a reason we're doing that. Neil is actually going to be performing a concert at Wild Hogs Saloon and Eatery out in Walford on Friday night.
1: This Friday?
0: This Friday night.
1: Tomorrow?
0: Let's see. Today's the 6th. Yeah, Friday, August 7th.
1: Okay.
0: 8 p.m. showtime tomorrow night out in Walford. And if you want to go, we've got chances to win tickets this morning when we play a Neil McCoy song.
1: Which will happen every hour between 6 and 9.
0: 6, 7, including the 9 o'clock hour.
1: Yes, so 6, 7, 8, 9. You'll have 4 chances to win tickets today.
0: When you hear a Neil McCoy song play on a Throwback Thursday, just be caller number 10, and that's how you win a pair of tickets. We'll just throw your name and number on. We'll call. You'll show up to Wild Hogs. You'll be like, hey, I want some nachos and Neil McCoy. And both are on the menu tomorrow night.
1: Ooh, delicious.
0: Yeah, well, I mean, okay. Michelle's getting some cool acts out there. I love the fact we got some 90 stars coming through town, and Neil McCoy will be at Wild Hogs tomorrow night. Your first chance to win tickets coming up later on. Listen, after 6:30, 6:35 is when we'll play our throwback song first this next hour.
1: Yeah, you'll know. You'll be like, hey, is this a Neil McCoy song?
0: You know the Neil McCoy hits. Come on. Good luck. It's Brandon Cortland.
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number one for New Country. It's Brady and Cortland. If you want to go see one of the first shows at the new Cedar Crossing Casino in Cedar Rapids, chance to win a 4-pack of tickets. Coming up in about 6 minutes. Right now, it's Thomas Rhett.

0: number one for new country. Choosing Texas. It's Ellen Langley. Good morning. It's Brainy Cortland. All week long, we have been giving away tickets for some of the first announced shows for the new Cedar Crossing Casino in Cedar Rapids. Of course, we learned it's going to be opening now in mid-November.
1: Yeah, and tickets go on sale for all of these shows tomorrow, but they gave us some to give away before they go on sale.
0: Yeah, and so today, first of all, we can tell you our station app is back up and running.
1: Yes.
0: Thank goodness. It returned yesterday officially.
1: So hopefully you have that downloaded and ready to go.
0: Because that's how this giveaway is going to go this morning. If you would like a 4-pack of tickets to go see the country group Parmalee at Cedar Crossing Casino in Cedar Rapids, all you have to do is break out your station app and send us a message. And the word that you need to include in that message is cowgirl.
1: Oh, okay.
0: Okay. You know what? I honestly thought I was going to use as the word
1: Parmesan.
0: Parmesan.
1: Because we've been working together too long.
0: Yeah, hello. Reading each other's minds.
1: I think we just have food on the brain today.
0: I think so. But cowgirl, message us that word right now on your station app. And right after the commercial break here, right after weather, we will randomly select someone who messaged us on the app, and they will get a 4-pack of tickets to see Parmalee when they visit Cedar Rapids. Message us cowgirl right now to be a winner. It's Braden Cortland.

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3: The TV9 First Alert forecast, mostly sunny, a little warmer today with highs in the upper 70s to lower 80s. Tonight, mainly clear, will drop to lower 60s. Friday, slight chance of storms late, otherwise warmer with highs in the mid 80s, overnight lows in the lower 60s. From the TV9 Weather Lab, I'm Justin Roberts.
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5: Hey, congratulations to our app winner, Trisha. Trisha messaged us cowgirl on the app, and she has got a 4-pack of tickets to go see Parmalee at Cedar Crossing Casino in Cedar Rapids. That show, by the way, February 26th of next year. So yeah, you got to wait a while, but that's okay. Congratulations, Trisha, and thanks to everybody else who messaged us on the app. One more 4-pack of tickets tomorrow. Marshall Tucker Band. If you want to go see them, we'll have tickets tomorrow morning to give away for that show.
4: Our final giveaway.
5: Yep. Right now it's Parmalee and Cowgirl. It's Brain and Cortland.

0: want into your cup and join me tonight for Taste of Country Nights. We're going to have a party starting at 7.
1: Double wide quick stop, midnight tea top, Jack in her cherry coat town. Mama and daddy put the roots right here, cause this is where the car broke down.

0: Brain and Cortland, good morning. You are caller number 10.
1: Oh, awesome.
2: Way to go. What's your name? Where are you calling from this morning?
1: I am Penny Rapids from Itamoka.
2: Awesome. And what's your name?
1: My name's Amy.
2: Amy, congrats. You've got a pair of tickets to go see Neil McCoy. He's going to be at Wild Hogs in Walford on Friday night.
1: Oh, I'm so excited.
2: Nice job, Amy. Yes, our Throwback Thursday is all Neil McCoy music this morning. So whenever you hear us play a Neil McCoy song, be caller 10, and you'll win a pair of tickets to go see him Friday night at Wild Hogs. Another chance coming up next hour. It's Brady Cortland.

0: Say both. And don't say either one, because we know you have a preference. It's This or That Thursday with Brain and Cortland.
1: Speaking of themes, This or That Thursday has to do with a very popular food that's going to be featured at a huge event going on this weekend, the St. Jude Sweet Corn Festival.
2: Yeah, we thought we would make corn our topic of discussion this morning.
1: I like corn!
2: There's not a whole lot of different corn questions we could do. So we went back to the basics. How do you prefer your corn cooked?
1: Corn on the cob is what we're talking about.
2: Yes.
1: Do you prefer your corn on the cob boiled? Or do you like to throw it on the grill?
2: Now, I'm going to tell you right now, it's been a while since I've had any sort of sweet corn. Mm-hmm. But one of the last times I had it, my best friend's husband had made it for us on the grill.
1: Yeah.
2: And he put all these fancy seasonings on there. And it was probably the best corn I've ever had in my life. So I'm going to go with grilled corn today.
1: Yeah, listen, I've got a nice grill at home and I have just not had great luck. So maybe I just need a new...
2: You need a lesson.
1: I need a lesson in grilling corn.
2: A lesson in grilling corn.
1: But listen, man, boil it up. You could even wrap it in tin... Or not tinfoil. Don't wrap it in tinfoil or microwave it. Wrap it in saran wrap.
2: Don't put tinfoil in the microwave.
1: No, kids. If you learn anything from the Brain and Cortland show today, make it be that. But you can also wrap it in saran wrap and microwave it for about 10 minutes. And that works too. But yeah, for me, I don't know. I like boiling it, smothering it in hot butter.
2: Yep.
1: Salt. Mm-hmm. Oh, my God. I'm ready. We've had sweet corn once this year, but I'm ready for more. So,
2: where do you get your sweet corn?
1: From a stand on the side of the road. listen, I know that the Knights have lots of stands around here, but there are lots of places that you can get sweet corn. So look for a stand. Look for a local sweet corn farmer.
2: Have you ever had elote?
1: I've heard of it, but I've never had it before, no.
2: It's like a Spanish type of corn.
1: Yeah.
2: It just depends on like the seasonings and the different things you put on it.
1: Yeah,
2: so
1: there's
2: good.
1: I've got no problem with anybody making their fancy corn on the cob and putting all the spices and stuff. I think that's awesome. And I'm sure it tastes great, but
2: yeah.
1: I'm going with boiled. You
2: grilled
1: can vote.
2: Corn with mayo, cheese, and chili pepper.
1: Woo! Mm-hmm. Go to our Facebook page, vote on it This or That Thursday. Grilled or boiled, how do you like your sweet corn? And don't forget, St. Jude Sweet Corn Festival kicks off tomorrow night. It's Brayden Cortland.
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0: 7 o'clock on a Thursday. It's Brandon Cortland. We were talking sweet corn on a This or That Thursday. We had John from Marion message us on the app and says that he gets his from a place called Finsel Sweet Corn. I think they're out of Dubuque.
1: Okay.
0: If you have a place you like to get your sweet corn from or at, message us on the app and then go vote on our Facebook page on a This or That Thursday. Coming up, your chance to win Hardy tickets. He's going to be at the Iowa State Fair next Thursday. We can put you in the seats. And our friend Sawyer joins us. One of our favorite Children's Miracle Network Radiothon kids is going to be with us. He wants to be in radio. He's coming for our jobs.
1: Oh, Sawyer.
0: Right now, Coe Wetzel, Jesse Murph, it's High Road with Brandon Cortland.

That's Hardy and Truck Bed. Want to go see Hardy at the Iowa State Fair next week? A chance to win tickets coming up. If you can tell us the song that Hardy wrote for another artist. We'll play after Jason Aldean and Don't Tell on Me.

0: number one for new country from Jason Aldean and Don't Tell On Me. It's Brandon Cortland giving away more tickets to go see Hardy. He is going to be at the Iowa State Fair. It's the first day of the fair next Thursday, and Hardy will be performing. You can win tickets with us again today as we are talking about songs, though, that Hardy has written for other artists.
1: And I think Hardy has written more songs for other artists than he's recorded himself.
0: I mean, probably. He's probably written more songs for Morgan Wallen than he's recorded for himself, if I were being honest. By the way, we did a Morgan Wallen song yesterday, Sand in My Boots. So another artist today, and I got to tell you, if you're a new artist coming up in country music and you're getting set to release a debut single to country radio, maybe you pick a song that Hardy wrote, right?
1: Mm-hmm.
0: Might be a smart move. Here is your song this morning. Take a listen, come up with the title of this song, and you win tickets.
2: Some hearts stay broke, some hearts don't skip a beat.
1: Wow, you gave people more than I thought.
0: Yeah, I did. I didn't realize I gave them that much until I just heard it.
1: You're so generous.
0: Wow, thank you so much.
2: Some hearts stay broke, some hearts don't skip a beat.
0: If you have the title to that song, just need the name of the song, you'll win a pair of tickets to go see Hardy at the Iowa State Fair. 365-3698, or if you're in the Cedar Valley, 833-4985, or just hit that call us button on our app to get right through and win tickets to see Hardy with your country concert leader. 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
2: Brady Cortland, good morning. 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
4: Hey, way to go. You're going to see Harding at the Iowa State Fair next Thursday.
3: Awesome.
4: Way to go, Haley. Yeah, Jameson Rogers, his debut single, a song co-written by Hardy. And it went all the way to number one.
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4: He picked a good song co-written by Hardy to release as his first single. So one more chance tomorrow morning to win tickets to see Hardy, that concert next Thursday night at the Iowa State Fair. It's already Iowa State Fair season next week. Can't wait. Here's Megan Maroney. It's 6 months later.

0: number one for New Country from Megan Maroney. And I guess you know you really made it when you have your own American Girl doll. Megan Maroney just got her own American Girl doll. Complete with sparkly pink accessories.
1: Not fair.
0: You can find them online. I've got two in my shopping cart right now. I'm joking. Here's Kenny Chesney.

for New Country. It's Brandon Cortland. Our radiothon for the Children's Miracle Network happens next week in Iowa City, and our good friend Sawyer will join our show coming up at around 7:45 this morning. Right now, it's Luke Combs.

0: Holmes. It's Sleepless in a Hotel Room. It's Brainy and Cortland. And we've been talking about all the big events going on this weekend. Are we going to do like an event segment tomorrow on the show? We have to, right?
1: Oh, yeah.
0: There's so much going on.
1: There's a whole lot going on.
0: I know we've talked a lot about St. Jude Sweet Corn Days. But
1: Sweet Corn Festival.
0: Sweet Corn Festival, sorry. Springville Fun Days is happening this weekend in Springville. And that includes the truck and tractor pull on Friday night.
1: Now, if you want to take the entire family to the truck and tractor pull, we've got a chance for you to win tickets today.
0: Yep, another chance coming up next hour. Listen for the, well, the, what are we calling it? The tractor pull sounder, the tractor sounder. It's songs about tractors, basically.
1: Yeah, yeah. You'll hear a bunch of songs about tractors all in a row, and you'll be like, what does that mean? It means call.
0: Yep, caller 10 wins tickets to the Springville Truck and Tractor Pull on Friday night. I mean, make a night of it. Maybe hit up Sally's beforehand, then go to the Truck and Tractor Pull.
1: I imagine Sally's is going to be very busy that night.
0: I believe you are correct. A lot of fun things happening in Springville. We'll hook you up with tickets for the Truck and Tractor Pull right around 8:30 next hour. It's Brain and Cortland.
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0: Brayden Cortland, good morning. You are caller number 10.
1: Are you kidding me?
0: We would never joke about that.
2: Never joke about winning. What's your name?
1: Oh, my gosh.
2: What's your name? Where are you calling from?
1: Amanda from North English.
2: Amanda, you've got a pair of tickets to go see Neil McCoy at Wild Hogs Friday night.
1: Oh, my gosh. Thank you.
2: Nice job, Amanda. Yeah, we're playing Neil McCoy throwbacks today, and when you hear one, call in to win tickets to see Neil at Wild Hogs on Friday night.
0: Yes, so for next hour, we're going to do this at the same time, and then we're going to do it one more time in the 9 o'clock hour. So
2: okay.
0: Don't forget.
2: Yeah, when you hear a Neil McCoy song, that's when you call in, okay? It's a Throwback Thursday. It's Brayden Cortland. Coming up next, though, we're joined in studio by one of our favorite CMN pals, Sawyer, talking about Radiothon next week. That's after Kane Brown.

0: country. It's Brain and Cortland, and we are very happy to have with us in studio this morning a very special guest. And he's making his debut here in our studio.
1: Yeah, we've definitely had him on the radio many times at Radiothon. He's basically a professional radio host by now.
0: He's gunning for our jobs. Say hello to Sawyer. Sawyer, good morning. How are you?
2: Good morning. I'm good. How are you?
0: I'm doing great. Thank you for coming to see us here in our studios.
1: Okay, Sawyer, remind us real quick. How old are you?
2: I'm 12 years old now.
1: 12 years old.
0: I'm trying to think, how many years have we talked to you at Radiothon? We've seen you quite a few times.
1: He doesn't remember.
2: I don't know. I don't even know.
1: If we don't remember, he doesn't remember.
0: I'm lucky if I remember what I had for dinner last night, to be honest with you.
1: Are you going to be joining us at Radiothon next week?
2: Yes.
0: Awesome.
1: Are you going to be volunteering your time?
2: Yes.
1: You going to answer the phones again?
2: Yeah.
0: So we thought we would have Sawyer up and join us in studio here in Cedar Rapids this week to remind folks that next week our show will be live at the University of Iowa Stead Family Children's Hospital on Thursday and Friday for Radiothon.
1: And we'll be talking on the radio with all sorts of families and kids just like Sawyer. And then you'll be able to call in or go online and make a donation. And then Friday afternoon, we'll get to announce how much money that you guys have raised over the course of 48 hours.
0: So we asked Sawyer to go ahead and recite the phone number that we all know by heart. For folks who want to write it down early, Sawyer, what's that number?
2: 1-800-456-2772.
0: Look at that.
1: Sawyer, how are you planning to entertain the masses at Radiothon this year?
2: I'm probably gonna tell everybody the phone number, and they're probably gonna go like, "Oh, how do you remember that?" Because I've actually remembered it a lot, and so I think I've called you guys a couple of times actually to request a song.
0: Sawyer, by the way, likes to call and request songs. And how do you say no to Sawyer?
1: You don't. You can't.
0: you play the song every darn time.
1: It's impossible.
0: So do you still have to go back to the hospital sometime, Sawyer?
2: Yeah, so only if I have like a checkup or I have a doctor's appointment or I have an ultrasound, I'll go to the hospital and we'll do the doctor's appointment or whatever we have to do.
0: Yeah. It's not a bad place, though, is it?
2: Yeah.
0: If it's a hospital you have to go to, at least you get to go to that one.
2: Yeah. And actually, the doctors and nurses are very, very nice. So I definitely recommend obviously Children's Hospital to kids just like me who are fighting and who have to go to the doctor a lot.
0: Look at that.
1: Did you ever get to hang out with the therapy dogs? Have you met Nacho? It's my dream to meet Nacho.
0: She eats nachos, and she also wants to meet Nacho.
1: Yes.
0: It's all going to come full circle eventually for her. Well, we can't wait to get down to Iowa City next week for our Radiothon. I don't know how many years this is. It's over 30 that we've been doing this here at the station.
1: A long time. Is it before you started or after?
0: I was a part of the first one, but I wasn't on the morning show.
1: Okay.
0: I kind of worked behind the scenes at Radiothon 1, but now here we are, and Sawyer's going to be there helping us. Sawyer, that phone number, one more time.
2: 1-800-456-2772.
1: Nailed it.
0: Yeah, and we always, of course, find that when kids read the phone numbers at Radiothon, the phones always ring.
1: Yeah, so just write that number down and save it for next week, because we're going to want to hear those phones ring.
0: Andrea, that number's not active right now, right? No, okay.
1: Okay.
0: She's confirming that.
1: The webpage is, though, okay.
0: It's on our social.
2: It should be on Facebook, too.
0: Yeah. Go to Facebook, okay? Just go to Facebook.
1: It's somewhere.
0: Type in Sawyer, and that's who you'll find.
1: Sawyer. Phone number.
0: You know. Sawyer, thanks for coming up and hanging out with us today. We can't wait to see you next week, okay?
2: Yeah, all right.
0: Sawyer joining us today on the show. And once again, if you go to our Facebook page, we have a link up there, a QR code you can scan and actually donate now. Donate early if you would like to donate to our Radiothon.
1: But then make sure you donate again when we're at Radiothon.
0: Well, and tune in. And sometimes I know the stories are tough to listen to, but there's a lot of hope that comes through every Radiothon. That's the part I love the most.
1: And yes, there's a lot of fun, too. We always have
0: absolutely.
1: Fun.
0: Well, when there's kids around, how can you not have fun, right? It's Brain and Cortland. We'll see you next week at the Stead Family Children's Hospital in Iowa City.
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the old man's face. Front page obituary, he was a millionaire. He left his fortune to some guy he barely knew. His kids were mad as hell.

0: Just before 8 on a Thursday, it's Brandon Cortland. Coming up, chance to win tickets for the Springville Truck and Tractor Pull on Friday night. That's on the way at around 8:30. Another Neil McCoy throwback this hour. Don't forget to go to our Facebook page and vote for your favorite kind of corn on the cob, on the grill, or in the pot. Boiled, sorry. And Country Quickie's on the way here, too. We'll have a snippet of that new Coetzel-Ella Langley collab coming out tomorrow.
1: It's going to be so good.
0: 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Right now, our national anthem brought to you every weekday morning by our friends at Dun Dun Services.
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Number one for new country, it's Brady and Cortland. You know, Ella Langley is everywhere. She's got her own hit song. She's got songs with Morgan Wallen. Well, she has a new song coming out tomorrow with Coetzel. We'll preview that for you coming up in Country Quickies. Here's Ella and Morgan and I Can't Love You Anymore.

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1: Well, we're leading it off with news of another collaboration featuring the hottest act in country music, maybe all of music right now, Ella Langley. And this comes from Co Wetzel. Now, the two have worked together before. Ella and Co got together on a song called That's Why We Fight, which was the lead single from Ella Langley's debut EP back in 2023 called Excuse the Mess, in case you don't remember that. So now, this collaboration will be featured on the deluxe edition of Co's album, The Night Champion. The song is called Jaded. Co's been teasing it for a while, but yesterday we finally got a clip, and it's got Ella Langley all over it. Take a listen.
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0: it's
1: get so jaded.
0: Jaded from Ko and Ella out tomorrow.
1: Well, I know what I'll be listening to on repeat this weekend.
0: We'll be playing that. We're going to play that tomorrow. We're going to play it.
1: All right, so Brain, I don't know if you've heard anything about season 31 of The Voice next spring.
0: You know, I heard some rumblings it's going to be a bit different than other seasons.
1: Yes, it's getting an overhaul. Now, instead of amateur singers getting their shot to impress the celebrity judges, celebrities will be auditioning.
0: Ooh.
1: On Tuesday, NBC announced The Voice Celebrity. Actors, musicians, athletes, comedians, and reality TV stars will all get their shot to turn a chair. In addition to contestant changes, panel and host changes are coming too. Riley Green will be back for a second trip in the big red chair, and he'll be joined by Queen Latifah and first-time judge Nick Jonas. But the most surprising change is host. Carson Daly, for the first time, will not be hosting that season.
0: Yeah.
1: He's going to stay on as a producer, but Keke Palmer is going to be hosting. Now, this is not to be confused with season 30 of The Voice. That, of course, premieres on NBC September 21st. Adam Levine, Kelly Clarkson, Queen Latifah, and Riley Green are going to be hosting this coming season.
0: I've started seeing a few promos for that on NBC already, so get ready for that. All right, Gary LaVox, got some spare time now that Rascal Flatts has wrapped up their comeback tour, or farewell tour, depending on how you look at it. But one of the things he's very passionate about doing is raising money for a benefit called Folds of Honor. Now, Gary has an upcoming celebrity golf tournament that raises money for Folds of Honor, but he was recently on Taste of Country Nights, and Gary revealed that he had recently attended another event in Minnesota that raised $1.25 million for Folds of Honor. In case you're not familiar with it, Folds of Honor is an organization that provides scholarships to spouses and children of Americans' fallen or disabled military service members and first responders. It's an awesome charity, and Gary LaVox is raising millions of dollars for it. So that's awesome. Way to go, Gary.
1: And finally, a lot of celebrities, you know, they've gotten their own Barbie dolls.
0: Yeah.
1: But how many have gotten their own American Girl doll? American Girl has created an 18-inch Megan Maroney doll with curly blonde hair, a sparkly silver dress, white boots with pink bows on them. It's not out yet, though. Megan's Target exclusive doll will be available on Target.com beginning November 22nd.
0: Ooh.
1: And then in stores in early December, just in time for Christmas.
0: Oh, yes.
1: But right now, fans can purchase outfits and accessories that are inspired by Megan on the American Girl doll website. There is a fan fashion checkered denim outfit, VIP accessories, a guitar with a mic stand, and a sparkly pink dress with white boots. So if you want to get those now, you can. You got to wait to buy the doll, though. I bet it's going to be really affordable.
0: They'll be gone in the blink of an eye.
1: I know.
0: They're going to sell out so quick.
1: Yeah.
0: Those are your quickies this morning. It's Brady and Cortland.
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1: Better Life with Dr. Sanjay Gupta.
2: 20 years ago, the average attention span was about 2.5 minutes. Today, it's just 47 seconds. Pretty disconcerting. That's according to new research out of UC Irvine. But really, this isn't our fault, at least not entirely. We can blame technology and the world around us. Attention, it turns out, is not an unlimited resource. You only have so much of it to give. Start paying more attention to what times of the day you seem to be at your mental peak. Try to knock out the more complicated stuff during that time. It's also important to take breaks every so often so you can more easily lock in when you're trying to concentrate. One expert said, even trying to visualize where you want to end your day with everything all wrapped up or with tons left to do. That can act as a real motivator. I'm Dr. Sanjay Gupta, helping you live a better life.
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1: Number one for new country, it's Brandon Cortland. And if you want to go to the Springville Truck and Tractor Pull Friday night, your chance to win tickets on the way right after Cody Johnson. Until you can't.

0: Brain and Cortland, good morning. You are caller number 10.
1: Yay.
2: Hey, hey, who's this and where are you calling from?
1: Haley from Vinton.
2: Well, hey, congratulations. You've got a pair of tickets for the Springville Truck and Tractor Pull Part of Springville Fun Days on Friday night.
1: Oh, perfect.
2: What is your favorite color of tractor?
1: We'll go with green.
2: That's a good choice.
0: Brain was going to hang up if you
2: I wasn't going to hang up.
0: You didn't pick green.
2: Listen, I was raised on John Deere green. Cortland, I'm going to be honest with you. I know there are other colors of tractors out there, but kind of partial to the green ones. That's just me.
0: You and Joe Diffie.
2: That's right. We'll have another pair of tickets, final pair tomorrow for the Springville Truck and Tractor Pull. It's Friday night. Weather looks great. Going to be an awesome time for Springville Fun Days this weekend. It's Brady and Cortland.
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4: The TV9 First Alert forecast, mostly sunny, a little warmer today with highs in the upper 70s to lower 80s. Tonight, mainly clear, will drop to lower 60s. Friday, slight chance of storms late, otherwise warmer with highs in the mid-80s, overnight lows in the lower 60s. From the TV9 Weather Lab, I'm Justin Roberts.
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Number one, Purdue Country, it's Brandon Cortland. If you want to go see Neil McCoy in Walford at Wild Hogs tomorrow night, listen for another Neil McCoy throwback coming up right after Josh Ross. Here's Hate How You Look.

0: Brain and Cortland. Good morning. You are caller number 10.
1: Yay.
2: What's your name? Where are you calling from?
3: Oh, this is Kim. Right now I'm in Cedar Rapids.
2: Kim, you're super happy because you're going to see Neil McCoy at Wild Hogs in Walford Friday night, aren't you?
3: Yes.
2: Kim, obviously pretty excited. Yay. Another pair of Neil McCoy tickets for that show tomorrow night in Walford coming up next hour. Whenever you hear a Neil McCoy throwback, it'll be just after 9:30, right around 9:35. Be caller 10 and win tickets. It's just that easy.
0: It is.
4: Life is full of difficult choices. It's This or That Thursday with Brain and Cortland.
2: Well, sometimes they're tough and sometimes they aren't. I figured that today's results would go like this. We were talking about when you want some sweet corn, some corn on the cob in the summer, which way would you rather prefer making it? Boiled or grilling
0: it? Oh my gosh, it wasn't even a little close.
2: No, it's not. Not at all.
0: I guess a lot of people don't enjoy grilled corn as much as they enjoy boiled corn because it was 133 to 35.
2: I don't know if it's whether they don't enjoy it or whether they maybe aren't familiar with the method how. Maybe they don't have a grill. Maybe they're not comfortable doing it. So
0: there are quite a few people in the comments who said, I don't care. I'll eat it either way. But if I had to choose, it would be this one. And then we've had a few people say they like to cook it in the microwave.
2: Yes. We've done that before where you saran wrap maybe 3 or 4 ears. And then I think we microwave them anywhere from 5 to 10 minutes on each side. And then that gets them done. Boiling, though, I think if you're going to do it is a pretty fail.
0: Yeah. A lot of people saying they boil it with butter and milk.
2: Ooh. Okay.
0: Just throw it right in there.
2: Interesting. Just
0: the more butter, the better.
2: The more butter, the better. That's right.
0: It's my life motto.
2: St. Jude Sweet Corn Festival getting underway tomorrow night. I know they're shucking today. 18,000 ears of corn.
0: Yeah, that starts at 9 a.m.

0: want to volunteer.
1: Yeah, get out there. It's good shucking weather today. It's Brady Cortland.
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0: Number one, Purdue Country, it's Brain and Cortland. As if Ellen Langley isn't everywhere already, she has a new collaboration coming out tomorrow with Co Wetzel called Jaded.
1: I love it already.
0: It's fantastic. And in case you can't get enough, here's Choosing Texas. Have you heard this?

number one for new country. It's Brain and Cortland. Tomorrow we'll be choosing another winner of August Listener Lunch, going back to Cornerstone Pub and Tiffin. 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

when she goes to bed. She hits her knees and bows her head.

Getting your day started right. Brain, Cortland, and over an hour of back-to-back new country. Let's go. This is the Country Kickstart. 98.1 K-Hawk.

0: country. That's Lainey Wilson with Wildflowers and Wild Horses. Brandon Cortland about to ride our wild horse right on out of the studio.
1: Yeehaw.
0: Giddy on up, giddy on out.
1: Can I just tell you, I have a really good dad joke today, and it's another one that was sent in to me on Facebook by a listener.
0: Listener submitted, okay.
1: Yes, I just want to put this out there. I know we mentioned it the other day when we did this, but if you've got a really good dad joke that you haven't heard us do, message it to me on Facebook or on Instagram. Don't send it to the station stuff, because then Brain's going to see it. And these are supposed to be a surprise for him. So make sure you send them to me personally.
0: Oh, okay.
1: Well, it's not as fun if you don't get to hear the joke authentically.
0: I still think they're stupid.
1: But I love shocking you every day.
0: Oh my God, I'm shocked.
1: With whatever weird level of dad joke that
0: you
1: we have.
0: You shocked me early this morning when you talked about taking my nudes. So, you know what?
1: All right.
0: All right.
1: We did not need to circle back to that.
0: And for those of you who weren't around earlier,
1: we're talking
0: you're
1: about noodles. N-O-O-D-S.
0: Cortland calls them nudes.
1: It's okay. Just fun, you know?
0: Yeah. No, maybe we'd confuse that with anything else. All right. Hey, dad joke to get us out of here. Listener submitted. Who are we crediting today?
1: This is from Brian Jansen. And here's the joke.
0: Okay.
1: Brain, what do you call a sheep covered in chocolate?
0: What do you call a sheep covered in chocolate? I don't know.
1: A candy bar.
0: You. Okay.
1: I thought it was really good.
0: Okay, see, and now we have to either blame or thank the listener for sending us that joke. All right, back tomorrow morning, bright and early at 5 a.m. on a Friday. Until then, so long.

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You've got a job to do, and so do we. Your job is your job. Our job is to make your job less jobby. Here's Shaboozy. It's good news.

that Zac Brown Band just went Oprah on their own fans, handing out cruises left and right? Oh, I've got all the details coming your way in less than 10 minutes. They're on now with Jimmy Buffett. It's Knee Deep. We are 98.1 K-Honk.

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0: 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It's Zach Top, south of Sanity. My name is Jess. I'm on the job with you. I think Zach Brown Band might be south of Sanity in some regard. I mean, this is insanity. They are literally paying for 37,000 people to go on a cruise. Yeah, you heard me right. ZBB doing a show at Fenway Park. And well, let's just say Zach was feeling pretty good on stage. And he decided to give everybody in the audience a free trip for two on the Margaritaville at Sea cruise ship that's going to be launching next year called the Beachcomber. People are estimating this cost about $40 million to make happen. And according to fans, it is legit.
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Hollywood is coming back for another round of Sunday Night Football on NBC. That's right. We're going to be waiting all night to see Miss Carrie Underwood. What is this, year number 14 for her? I love it. I can't wait to see what she does. It's 98.

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1: Victory Social Club is described as an upscale sports bar featuring elevated cuisine, handcrafted cocktails, and an unforgettable atmosphere. 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Get more information on this story on the free-to-download 98.1 K-Hawk app.
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0: It's Jess. Thank you very, very much for making us a part of your day. 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

person in country music. Like, you know, if you met them, they would not let you down. 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We'll talk more in less than 10 minutes. I'd say Keith Urban, probably on that list. We are 98.1 K-Hawk.

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0: 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They always say you should never meet your heroes because they'll disappoint you. I will tell you right now, if Luke Bryan is your hero, he will not disappoint you. He is a delight. That is country and she knows it. It is Jasmine on the job with you. Luke Bryan is one of those guys that like nobody's a stranger. He is the life of the party. And I asked you to share some people that you believe are likable in country music. Artists that you know if you met them, they would be everything you wanted them to be and more. We've got a list of 11 of the most likable artists in country music. On that list, of course, you're going to find people like Dolly Parton, hello, Lainey Wilson, Luke Combs, Russell Dickerson. 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

We saw Ella Langley once again on top of the Billboard Hot 100 Songs chart, which she was in Texas. But this one holding strong in the top five. Coming in at number four on that list, it's Ella Langley and Morgan Wallen. I Can't Love You Anymore. It's 98.1 K-Honk.

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likable artist in country music earlier this hour. I gotta say, one of my favorites in country music has to be Dustin Lynch. 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

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Let's get it started with Lee Bryce. It's Hard to Love.

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0: 98.1 K-Hawk. Stella Lefty, a part of country music history this week. That is Boston. My name is Jess. I'm with you on your lunch hour. Country music as a whole is dominating the Billboard Hot 100 Songs chart. Again, we've talked about this over and over again. This is an all-genre chart. It's hard for a country artist to be considered for this chart, let alone be in the top 10 or top it completely. Well, the top five songs are country songs for the first time ever on that chart. You got Choosin' Texas at number one, Been By Now from Morgan Wallen at number two, Taylor Swift, I Knew It, I Knew You at number three, which we're claiming is country. Number four, Ella Langley and Morgan Wallen, I Can't Love You Anymore, and Stella Lefty coming in at number five with Boston. Yeah, country music is definitely king.
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if it feels like there have been a lot of tours that have been canceled as of late, or at least good chunks of shows canceled, it's because there has been. In fact, we've got a list of artists who have canceled significant dates or entire tours this year on our app. And yes, Bailey Zimmerman on that list, canceling his international dates.

Paula Langley loving life again, even though she's got more opinions on her than she ever has in her entire life. But she says she has never felt the unconditional love of Jesus more in her life. It's 98.1 K.

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1: Victory Social Club is described as an upscale sports bar featuring elevated cuisine, handcrafted cocktails, and an unforgettable atmosphere. 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
1: 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Billy Currington is on now. Do I Make You Wanna? We are 98.1 K-Hawk.

got a country artist that has just straight up told us that they're going to be taking a break after this year. I'll tell you all about it in less than 10. And no, it's not Carrie Underwood. 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

0: 98.1 K-Hawk. I still believe that Taylor Swift will give us a country album and then disappear for a little bit. You know, just go try to live a normal life. That's I Knew It, I Knew You. It is Jess. I'm on the job with you. It's not uncommon for artists to take breaks. Actually, we've got a country artist that has just straight up told us he's taking a 1 to 2 year break, and that is Jelly Roll. Now, he did put out some new music this year, and he's out on the road with the Little Shed tour, and he's also doing the big stadium tour with Post Malone. He said after that, however, he's taking a 1 to 2 year break. I mean, obviously, he's been going through a lot right now with this divorce. He said he needs to take some time to heal.
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get the record for the longest running number one on the Billboard Hot 100 Songs chart for a female with a non-holiday hit. Oh, she's adding to that record. She's now logged 16 weeks at number one. It's 98.1 K.

are you one of these people that scored a free cruise from Zach Brown Band because you were at Fenway Park for the show? Will you tell me everything on our app? Here's Lauren, Elena, and Chase Matthew, All My Exes.

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1: Watch out for those mosquitoes. The first case of West Nile virus has been confirmed in the state of Iowa. The

0: Iowa Department of Health and Human Services confirmed the disease on Wednesday, August 5th, after testing was completed at the state hygienic laboratory. The infected person is from eastern Iowa.
1: 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But if you do get sick, symptoms can include fever, body aches, headache, vomiting, and a rash. 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

98.1 K-Hawk. John Morgan, it's Kid Myself. My name is Jess. I'm on the job with you. Who's an artist that, regardless of the ticket price, you will try to find a way to see them perform live? Would you let me know on our app? We've had some great responses come in. Blake Shelton, Ella Langley, Eric Church, Luke Combs. That's a good one. Luke Bryan. A lot of responses, and we are not surprised by this one bit. A lot of responses for George Strait. Yeah, and I think a

0: A lot of people have already spent a lot of money seeing George Strait perform live, but keep these coming in. Artists that you would see perform live regardless of the ticket price because they're just that good. 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

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We're bringing it to you all day long because it is a surefire way to make the workday fly by. Here's Hardy with Tim McGraw, Eric Church, and Morgan Wallen, MacArthur.

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0: That's George Burge and Luke Bryan. Ride, ride, ride. Hey, it's Chrissy. I had to cancel a vacation I was looking forward to. I'm fine. It's all good. My roof had a leak and I didn't feel comfortable leaving it. 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You can hit me up on the app and share yours. Chris Stapleton is coming up next.
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So what was a sign you got and listened to? Shannon told me on the app that she spilled coffee on her shirt, so she was 10 minutes late because she had to change. She thought it was a sign because there was a bad accident on her route to

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2: Watch out for those mosquitoes. The first case of West Nile virus has been confirmed in the state of Iowa.
3: The Iowa Department of Health and Human Services confirmed the disease on Wednesday, August 5th, after testing was completed at the state hygienic laboratory. The infected person is from eastern Iowa.
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98.1 K-Hawk. It's Chrissy. Jelly Roll is now taking a year or two off from touring. He says he needs a break. Hopefully, we'll still get new music from him. It's Eli Young Band.

98.1 K-Hawk. It's Chrissy. Morgan Wallen has officially ended his Still the Problem tour, but don't let that fool you. Get ready for some rapid-fire new songs coming soon.

It's Chrissy. I canceled my cruise last week because I felt like I was given a clear sign. I had a leak in my roof the day before I was going to leave. My stepfather was a roofer, and I thought that was warning me of something. Even though nothing happened, I did cancel. So I asked, what was a sign you got and altered your plans? Maggie said that she saw a dime on her counter that she relates to her grandma. She said it wasn't there the night before, so she asked for a sign whether she should go to a job interview. So she went with confidence because that dime showed up. Very interesting.

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It's Chrissy Elling.

98.1 K-Hawk. It's Chrissy. Ellen Langley has a great social media. She was in New Hampshire recently trying to get the meat out of a lobster claw with those crackers. It wound up slipping and shooting across the room. She laughed for like 10 minutes. You can see the video and laugh for yourself on our app.

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1: It's Chrissy. Rachel asked for a sign from her dad to tell her that she was making the right decision about a house she was going to buy. She said blue jays were his thing, and there was a tree with a nest of blue jays on the property. That was her sign. She bought

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are Cedar Rapids' number one for new country, 98.1 K-Hawk. It's officially the drive home with me, Chrissy. On the way, Morgan Wallen, Lainey Wilson, Riley Green, and we'll share more signs you listened to that changed your plans. Here's Lee Price.

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98.1 K-Hawk, Cedar Rapids number one for new country. Hey, it's Chrissy driving you home. Thanks for letting me ride shotgun with you. It's Max McNown now. Better me for you.

0: That's the latest from Lainey Wilson, Phone Keys Wallet. Hey, it's Chrissy, sharing the signs you felt you received that made you change your plans. So my roof was leaking the day before I was going to go on vacation, and I felt my stepdad, who was a roofer, was sending me a sign. Patrick told me on the app that he asked for a sign from his grandfather if he should start his own business as a mechanic. Shortly after, a Mustang, just like his grandfather owned, drove by. He said he's had his own shop for 3 years. That's cool. We're coming right back.
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Cedar Rapids, number one for new country, 98.1 K-Hawk. It's a drive home with Chrissy. What sign did you get that made you change your mind or not go through with something? Greg said that he was supposed to go on a camping trip with his buddies and things weren't going right. The final straw was when his truck wouldn't start when he was supposed to leave. He didn't go. The guys were stuck at the campsite because of bad weather.

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1: KCRG TV9, First Alert forecast. Mostly clear overnight, some patchy fog possible toward morning, down near 64. Partly cloudy skies, a slight chance of storms late tomorrow in 85. Partly cloudy tomorrow night, back to 64. Sunshine Saturday, 84. Warm, muggy Sunday, some storm chances. I'm TV9, First Alert, Storm Team Meteorologist Joe Winters on 98.1 KHAWK.
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7: KCRG TV9, First Alert forecast. Mostly clear overnight, some patchy fog possible toward morning, down near 64. Partly cloudy skies, a slight chance of storms late tomorrow in 85. Partly cloudy tomorrow night, back to 64. Sunshine Saturday, 84. Warm, muggy Sunday, some storm chances. I'm TV9, First Alert, Storm Team Meteorologist Joe Winters on 98.1 KHAWK.
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0: I have $500 for you right now. Hey, it's Chrissy. 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

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Here's Kane Brown, who already got his diamond tattoo for his hit with Lauren Elena. Lauren is set to get hers soon because that was a promise they made if it went diamond. Here's one.

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